The Lord is the answer in any situation, in circumstances, and still answers prayers. 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For the program, Dio Gloria Prayer Request Program. The only light on the future is prayer and faith in the Lord. The Lord is our help. May the Lord richly bless you. 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

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Ek is Vader Jack Michaels, die assistent predikant by St. Andrews, Riversdale. In the name of God, Father, Son and Holy Spirit. Amen. We have come together as the family of God in our Father's presence, to offer Him praise and thanksgiving, to hear and receive His holy word, to bring before Him the needs of the world, to ask His forgiveness of our sins, and to seek His grace, that through His Son, Jesus Christ, we may give ourselves to His service. Hallelujah! Christ is risen. We are risen. Hallelujah. Let us worship and praise Him. Hallelujah. Lord, open our lips, that we may glorify and praise Your name. Glory to the Father, and to the Son, and to the Holy Spirit, as it was in the beginning, is now, and will be forever. Amen. Praise the Lord. Hallelujah. Oh, come, let us sing out to the Lord. Let us shout in triumph to the rock of our salvation. Let us come before His face with thanksgiving and cry out to Him joyfully in psalms. For the Lord is a great God and a great King above all gods. In His hand are the depths of the earth, and the peaks of the mountains are His also. The sea is His and He made it. His hands molded dry land. Come, let us worship and bow down and kneel before the Lord our Maker. For He is the Lord our God. We are His people and the sheep of His pasture. If only you would hear His voice today. For He comes to judge the earth. He shall judge the world with righteousness and the peoples with His truth. Glory to the Father and to the Son and to the Holy Spirit. As it was in the beginning, is now and will be forever. Amen. Let us call to mind and confess our sins. Almighty God, our Heavenly Father, in penitence we confess that we have sinned against You through our own fault, in thought, word and deed, and in what we have left undone. For the sake of Your Son, Christ our Lord, forgive us all that is past, and grant that we may serve You in newness of life, to the glory of Your name. Almighty God, have mercy on us, forgive us our sins, and keep us in eternal life. Through Jesus Christ our Lord. Amen.

0: I believe in God, the Father Almighty, Creator of heaven and earth. I believe in Jesus Christ, His only Son, our Lord. He was conceived by the Holy Spirit and born of the Virgin Mary. He suffered under Pontius Pilate, was crucified, died, and was buried. He descended to the dead. On the third day, He rose again. He ascended into heaven and is seated at the right hand of the Father. He will come to judge the living and the dead. I believe in the Holy Spirit, the Holy Catholic Church, the communion of saints, the forgiveness of sins, the resurrection of the body, and the life everlasting. Amen. Let us pray. Lord, have mercy upon us.
1: Christ, have mercy upon us.
0: Lord, have mercy upon us.
1: Our Father in heaven, hallowed be your name. Your kingdom come, your will be done, on earth as in heaven. Give us today our daily bread. Forgive us our sins, as we forgive those who sin against us. Save us from the time of trial, and deliver us from evil. For the kingdom, the power, and the glory are yours, now and forever. Amen.
0: Show us your mercy, O Lord,
1: and grant us your salvation.
0: O Lord, be gracious to our land,
1: and mercifully hear us when we call upon you.
0: Let your priests be clothed with righteousness,
1: and let your servants shout for joy.
0: O Lord, make your ways known upon the earth.
1: Let all nations acknowledge your saving power.
0: Give your people the blessing of peace,
1: and let your glory be over all the world.
0: Make our hearts clean, O God,
1: and renew a right spirit within us.
0: Sovereign Lord and Father, through the death and resurrection of your Son, all creation is renewed, and by faith we are born again. Make us grow up into Him, and make us to the fullness of Christ, who is alive and reigns with you in the Holy Spirit, one God, now and forever. Amen. O God, the author of peace and lover of concord, to know you is eternal life. To serve you is perfect freedom. Defend us, your servants, from all assaults of our enemies, that we may trust in your defense and not fear the power of any adversaries. Through Jesus Christ, our Lord. Amen. Almighty and everlasting Father, you have safely brought us to the beginning of another day. Defend us by your mighty power, that we may be kept free from all sin and safe from every danger. Enable us this day to do only what is right in your eyes. Through Jesus Christ, our Lord. Amen. The grace of our Lord Jesus Christ, and the love of God, and the fellowship of the Holy Spirit be with us all forever. Amen. Ontvang die seën van die Here, en mag u julle geseënde dag en geseënde week hê. The peace of God, which passes all understanding, keep your hearts and minds in the knowledge and love of God and of His Son, Jesus Christ, our Lord, in the blessing of God Almighty, the Father, the Son, and the Holy Spirit, be among you and remain with you always. Amen. Go in peace to love and serve the Lord. Hallelujah, hallelujah. In the name of Christ. Amen. Hallelujah, hallelujah.

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Lorenzo Freer is a 29-year-old teacher from Ochuru who went to teach English in Vietnam in 2019. Earlier this year, he was diagnosed with cancer, stage 3, and hospitalized. Healthcare in Vietnam is very expensive, and his bills have accumulated to more than 150,000 rand. He's currently very weak and needs urgent surgery, which will be more affordable and best here with his family in South Africa. We are raising funds to help Lorenzo to come home. His hospital bill needs to be settled and he needs to fly home, or he must die alone in a foreign land. This is a call. Any 100 rand or more will help to bring Lorenzo closer to home. If you want to assist, you can make a payment into the bank account of his sister Yolandi Creer, Capitec account number 137-484-3022, 137-484-3022, or go to www.backabuddy.co.za. Bring Lorenzo Home campaign. Let's help to bring Lorenzo home.

0: Mighty Men 2026 is coming to Mossel Bay from the 8th to the 10th, May 2026. All men who need the Lord to touch your life and spend time with other men of fellowship, healing and refreshing, are invited.
1: I want to greet the committee from Mossel Bay, Mighty Men. And I want to wish you God's richest blessings this year. I'm really believing that this is going to be the best one that Mossel Bay's ever had up to date. The Mighty Men Conference, Mossel Bay.
0: For more info, go to www.mightymenmosselbay.co.za or call Andre on 082-770-0137 or Lucas on 084-088-2229.

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1: For nothing will be impossible with God. 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Is anything too hard for me? Ephesians chapter 3, verse 20. Now to him who is able to do immeasurably more than all we ask or imagine, according to his power that is at work within us. Immeasurably more. Not just what I ask. Not just what I can imagine. Immeasurably more. You do the impossible for me. That is who you are. That is what you do. And tonight I come to declare it with everything I have. Father, I want to take a moment tonight to just look at you. Not to bring a list. Not to come with demands, just to look at you and say, I see you. I see what you have done in my life when no one else could do anything. I see the moments when every door was closed and you opened a window. I see the seasons when the doctors shook their heads and you healed. 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You did not have to do any of it, but you did.

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Listen. 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

Jesus here. 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

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Are you ready? 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
3: You've been called for great things. Every Sunday between 1 and 2 with Rian James, Chosen for Greatness. 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
0: the greatest. 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

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Every Sunday between 1 and 2 with Rian James, chosen for greatness. 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

Eden Jazz with Castrolly Hollow for the cool in you. I like the way it flows. 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

0: That is why I tune in every Monday evening between 10 and 12 midnight, right here on Eden FM. 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
1: Ja, ons is geskakel hier in FM, Your Voice in Paradise. 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
2: 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So, ek is nou weer by die seun. He was up and ready to go and began to rehearse what he would do. I will travel home to face my father and
3: I will travel
2: home.
3: So he's not going home, he's not traveling.
2: Back.
3: Yes.
2: Restaurant.
1: Alsof hy kom terug. Hy gaan
3: nie. Kom nou terug, né?
2: Ja.
3: Is dit belangrik nou? Yeah, that's why we need to push it.
2: Yes.
3: I'm coming home now.
2: I'm going home.
3: Yeah, I'm coming.
2: From where I came from.
3: Yes, exactly. I'm coming. Ek is weg, maar ek kom nou terug toe.
2: Ek sien nou 'n reekie.
3: Yes, I'm coming. Jy moet. Jy kan net so ver gaan.
2: Yes.
3: Hy tensin en dan skiet hy. Nee, het hom. But that's how God works. Hy is vastgemaak aan hy boom wanneer hy reekie trek terug.
2: Gaan en is aan. Dit wat hy bedoel? Is dit wat Jesus sê? Nobody can snatch them out of my hand. Yes,
3: kan nie.
2: Maak die saak waar jy rom.
3: Nee, hy is vastgebind, man. So.
2: Die Heere,
3: is dit diep, man?
2: Jo.
3: Huh? So.
2: I will convince him that I'm no longer worthy to be called his son and beg him to employ me as one of his hired servants.
3: So now all of a sudden he wants to become an employer.
2: Mm.
3: A son wants to be employed.
2: Yeah.
3: You see, that's why I say you can't work for this.
2: Yeah.
3: You can't. You can't. And I weet in our culture, and I'll say that by you weet terwijl die while the earth remains, there will be seedtime and harvest. Maar dis baie duidelik dat as jy seun is, as jy nie
2: onderhewig,
3: ja, onderhewig aan saad,
2: seedtime, ja,
3: dan harvest nie, jy is aan.
2: You transcend it.
3: Yes, because
2: seasonal.
3: It's a higher dimension,
2: sure,
3: where you now inherit. It belongs to you. Kan jy sien? As jy van, nee, ek het baie gesaai, ou, daar is baie saad van my in die grond, en dan moet ek kom speel in my nie, van dat ek hier by die gemeente is, ek het van die begin af baie tiendes gegeek, hy pas toe, Jan, nie moet nou nie so hou nie, ek het op gejaap van hy gebouw en so, jy sien, dis hoe kinders praat, wat die seuns geword het,
2: When
3: a son transcend that, and he knows that he will inherit.
2: Yeah, it's got actually nothing to do with him, want inheritance werk jy mos voor hy.
3: Exactly, you inherit it, dis wat ek wil probeer sê.
2: Yeah. And with that, he got up and began the return journey to his father.
3: May God help us today as we conclude with this message, that there will be quite a lot of returns back to the father's house today in the Southern Cape. I just want to say as a brother, not even as an apostle with gifts or as a friend, just coming back home, man. Lost your nonsense, come on, too. Lost
2: Amen.
3: It. Coming back home. The call is for homecoming.
2: Amen.
3: Yes.
2: The calf is ready.
1: Sure.
3: Yeah.
2: He was yet a long way from home when his father saw him and, filled with compassion, ran to his son, flung his arms around his neck and kissed him. When the son caught his breath, he began rehearsing a sinner's prayer. Father, I've sinned before heaven and your face.
3: Can you see what was his problem?
2: Mm.
3: He was so used to, as da a hand, sak ma die hand. He was rehearsing. Hoe gaan ek nou bid?
2: Yeah.
3: Jere, ek het gesondig.
2: Mm.
3: Die pa, hoor jy eens, sorry, laat dit nou so klink.
1: It's just
3: die
1: about
3: pa, hy is geïnteresseerd in die sondaars gebedie, man.
1: Soek die hart.
2: He said that the father wasn't paying any attention to this and didn't even give him a chance to finish his rehearsed plea. He merely instructed his slaves to immediately bring out the best robe and clothe him in it and give him a ring to put on his finger and shoes for his feet. So let's talk about that restoration.
3: That is important. You see, nou praat Paulus van dat dat sy geregtigheid. So he clothed us with his righteousness. So beteken, dis die heel eerste ding wat God kom doen. Dis nie my geregtigheid nie. 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
2: Ja.
3: Dis rabbies, man.
2: Dis
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2: Ja.
3: Daai is goed van die varkbakke.
2: So if I now just reflect on this, then is dit nie omdat ons so sonde conscious is, dit wat ons verkeerd gedoen het, want hierdie hust, his wrongdoing, his short, his shortfall,
3: his shortcomings,
2: his shortcomings. Yeah. Is ons nie so sonde behep that we don't acknowledge the righteousness that was given to us that we clothed with?
3: But you see, that's where the blindness come in. Satan tried to blind us.
1: Sure.
3: We can't see that we've got a new cloak.
2: Yeah.
3: That we've got a new rope. We can't see it.
2: And that happened at the cross.
3: Yes. We've been clothed with him.
2: Yeah.
3: So the nieuwe kleed. Onthou nou net dat Joseph was a goeie voorbeeld. Sy eerste cloak het sy broers in bloed gedoop. 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
2: Yes.
3: Klok, en dan sê vir hom, gee hom die familie ring. That one is so powerful, nee. That when we walk with God, we walk with the Father, God will give you the authority to bring your whole family back home.
2: Sure.
3: You've got authority to bring the whole family
2: back home
3: to the Father's home.
2: Yeah.
3: Not to the church, sure. To the Father. Maar wat probeer ons doen vandag? 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
2: Quantity versus quality.
3: Wow. 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Leer my, hy ons is begin. Fire my, man. Gee my hierdie lewe, the life of Christ.
2: Yes.
3: The life where it only, to me it's about him and about his
2: Amen.
3: Life. How can I have an impact on the life of other people and change their life without telling them to come to me?
2: Yes.
3: Alles is hier by my oor, ons gee lekker koffie en ons gekoek en ons het nou, Moody is nou nie meer daar nie, nou het ons vir sister Anna gekry, sy mag nou weer lekker sop. 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
2: Ja, so at the end of the day, ek wil nou gewoon weer sê, it is the what in me is,
3: yes,
2: that must out me come.
3: And that is his life.
1: En ek die belangrijkste ook, Angie, wat ons, een van onze kerngesprekke is, die en ek wil het weer emphasize, when we have this discussion with one another, is that we don't judge, we speak out of love. We don't recognize the sort of thing, jy wil die hele tijd net beklei en goed, but that we will share the love of Christ and
2: Amen.
1: That people understand. Daar is eindelijk niks wat jy kan doen op dat die Here liefde van hom is so groot.
2: There's nothing that can separate you from my love. No death, no life,
1: geen
2: no evil,
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3: that's
2: circumstantial, but it doesn't speak to his identity,
3: exactly, gee hem sy skoene, hy moet nie skoene aantrek.
2: So pa, for my, as I understand, we started off with the shepherd. We went to the woman that lost the coins, which you said speaks about the redemption, and then we visited in terms of the prodigal sons.
3: Because both were prodigals.
2: So for my, wat ek vat, the homecoming has been established, it has been done, it has been dealt with, the table is ready, the calf has been slaughtered, hulle het hier gepraat van 'n barbecue,
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2: so for me, it is just a En ek wil het gewoon net link met my vraag altyd, if the disobedience of Adam was all-encompassing consequential
1: action. Nou gebruik jy hoë woorde.
2: Nee man, Rian man. Los my uit man.
1: Skies toch.
2: If what Adam did affected all of humanity, why must we always add to say that the cross was not enough? We have to add in terms of whether it is a certain way that we need to
3: kneel,
2: or how many times a day we need to pray, or the labels in terms of bishop and apostle, you know, why do we need to add to that? We couldn't do anything to get out of that consequence. Just the same, we can't do anything to get out of the love.
3: Yes.
2: And redemption that has been shared.
3: To me, as you know me, there's a simple message here. Paulus sê, as die sonde van een mens, al die goed gedoen het, how much more? How much more the life of this one man? So al wat die tel, is nie die kruis plus, die kruis, that's it.
2: Dis dit.
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2: 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It's a one for all, once for all established work.
3: He have done it all.
2: It's a telestai.
3: Yes. Hy het gesê, dit is volbring. Hy het gesê, ek moet sê nie. Yes. Hy sê, dit is volbring.
2: En al wat ek nou moet doen, is to receive it, and to live it out.
1: Yeah. Yes, this is you coming back to your original state.
2: Yes.
3: Accept.
2: Yes.
3: Die hele beginsel van, hy kom tot by homself, nou staan hy op, nou sy op pad huis toe, hy kom by huis, die kleed word hom aangetrek, hy die familiering terug, en hy skoene aan sy voete.
2: It's a complete restoration.
3: En hy gaan aan asof niks gebeur.
2: Back to sonship.
3: Exactly. Hy is in die huis, hy function.
2: He is being a son. Back to understanding his sonship.
3: The fullness of his sonship.
2: Ja.
1: Sy oorspronklikheid.
3: Ja, the fullness of his
2: sonship. Kan die Here help ons dat ons regtig net sal weet that we are, we belong to you. The price have been paid. We just need to. We just need to live, work out your salvation.
3: Yes.
1: Absoluut. Ja, is ingeskakel. Sure. So 8 minute voor die uur van 2, so letterlijk 3 minute, maar ek dink ons

0: Luister, as goeiemiddag is ingeskakel op die program Kerkaksieel, sondagmiddag, na 2:00. So ons gaan weer as die Kerk van Jesus Christus, gaan ons gesels. Nico Liebenberg achter die microfoon, by my atelier Boeta Jaco.
1: Goeiemiddag luisteraars, my Boeta Nico en Boeta Hilton.
2: Middag my Boetas, goeiemiddag luisteraars, groet in Jesus naam.
0: Yes, listeners, we just discussed now that we want to go take the program more in the English, towards the English language, because there's a bigger amount of people who can hear what we're saying, and I believe that God has got a message for us, and not only for the Afrikaans people, but for everybody, because the good news is not reserved for specific people, it's for everybody. So when you're tuned in, you please know that you're not tuned in by mistake. You are here because God has got a special plan and a special time for you, and as we discussed today, we're going to continue as in the previous 3 weeks that we looking at the time when Jesus was on earth after the Passover, after the in the timeline of the 40 days before he went up to heaven, before the Pentecost, and so we are walking in the same timeline, just to bring out the importance, because I think this is for the Christian church, this is the heart of the gospel, is the fact that Jesus Christ died on the cross, and he rose from the dead. So when we start off, I want to pray that God is going to silence every deceiving spirit, that no interference will come into our listeners, that our listeners will hear, not be critical, and not think this is now, you know, with any preconceived ideas, but that the true God can speak to everybody who's listening today. We in Church Actuality, we share the message of honest hope from the true living God. There are many religions, there are many people have different beliefs, but we are coming from the side of the Bible, and I really sincerely believe that there's hope for a time as we are in now at this stage in the world. There's so much going on, there's so much deception, bombs, and economic uncertainty, and spiritual looseness. And when we come today, we can come in the name of Jesus Christ, and we can, from the three of us, we can assure you that we know that we have the certainty that we can bring the hope of Jesus Christ to you. Even in this time, as I say, nobody really knows what's going on, because if you listen to the radio and the television and the media, internet, there's so many different stories and so many from different perspectives. You have two sides of the story painted. So for us to decide which is the right one, which is the wrong one, is really very difficult. But we only know that one we can trust and one we can believe is the truth of what the Bible is saying. We know that the Bible has predicted that the time as it's coming now, the Bible has predicted a general rise in global wickedness. And we can see that in any form, any way and form, we can see the things are not stable. It's not, people are not honest the way they used to be. There's so many things falling apart at this stage, and when we look at the timing of this, on the Second Thessalonians 2 is referring to the falling away that happens at the end of time. So this is the time just before the Lord comes back, and my personal opinion is that we are very close to the end of time. I can see so many things happening as predicted in the Bible. So, but we can also see that many good people are being set up to fight against each other. By God's grace, I feel that the racial tension is not so strong in our region. And I pray that God will strengthen us so that we can look beyond being deceived in that, specifically in that regard, that we can love each other as brothers and sisters, and that we don't have to go and dig into the history and go and search for reasons to fight each other. We look at marriages being broken by distorted propaganda. We see these things are in our face. Mm. I also see that 2,000 years ago, the book of Revelation 13:17 was saying that, and the system, talking about the financial system that's coming at the end of time. And he is saying that that no man can be able to buy or sell except he has the mark, even the name of the beast or the number of his name. Mm. Then the Bible is talking about the number on the right hand and on the forehead. And we can see Revelation 14 verse 9 to 11 warns us that we must not take such mark. Parallel in that, we see also the in all over the world, they're rolling out of the digital ID. And I think everybody is pro active technological improvement, but we know that together with the rolling out of these things, we have to keep in mind that the Bible has warned us about a system which will catch us, and it will become a prison. And once you take that mark, again, I'm not saying it's a digital ID, but in my opinion, it's very close to something similar to that. We see that the digital ID is has to be by June 2026, has to be by law rolled out in the whole of Europe. South Africa has also started now with the digital ID, but I think the focus will be towards 2030. After 2030, I think most of the people will have to be tied into a system, this system. From my own side, I really believe in God. I've got no fear. I really believe that as long as we are stuck in our faith and our belief in the God of the Bible, we don't have to fear anything. Mm. So, in the end, the Bible predicts the outcome of everything. Again, as all these things are prophesied in the Bible predicts the outcome where Jesus Christ will come back, and he will destroy the followers, the works of the Antichrist. He will bind the devil for 1,000 years. So we can have the surety that this book is very accurately spelling out exactly what's happening now, and we can also go back to this is not a loose story. We have got eyewitness record of the fact when Jesus was crucified. And he's coming to life again in terms of the parallel timeline that we are running in now. Mm. So we know that the biblical record we can believe. We can believe that what the Bible is telling us is true. But we also have to recognize that a lot of lies and deception has been perpetrated against the principle of Jesus' death and resurrection. But keeping in mind that the Bible, even from the books of Moses, from the first five books of the Bible, the prophets prophesied about Jesus, about the Messiah that will come, that will die. Mm. So everything ties together to show that the first coming of Jesus has been confirmed. And I believe that many of the people in other religions are coming to the recognition and to acknowledge the fact that Jesus was not just another prophet. He was not just another it's just another good guy coming. Because Jesus is the one, if I read this morning also in John 14, where Jesus was telling his disciples that he's going to go away for a while. He said to them in John 14 that they're going to weep, but then they're going to be very happy. And it's happened to them accurately. When we pull this back, I like pulling this back to the first five books of the Bible, where Jesus lived out his own prophecy. He was the Passover lamb. Remember when in the book of Moses, first books of in Exodus, God gave specific instructions to Moses to take a lamb. And God said on the month Nisan, is about April. He said on the 10th day you must take a lamb. And we see on the 10th of Nisan is also the time when Jesus came into Jerusalem. On the 14th day Moses had to kill the lambs for the Passover, and also on the 14th, Jesus was crucified. At the same time of day as the day of the preparation, on Nisan 15, that's the day after Jesus' crucifixion, was a Passover Sabbath, so it was a holy day, but it was from Thursday sunset to Friday sunset. So it was a day, the next day was the Sabbath day. So that week specifically had, in terms of the record, had two Sabbaths. The one is Nisan 15, and the other one is the actual Sabbath. And then on the 17th, the morning, Mary Magdalene found Jesus. So 3 days and three nights, precisely as Jesus has said. He confirmed this prophecy. He confirmed that he would die, and after 3 days he would rise again. So inside and outside biblical record, we see, you know, if you look on the internet, you will find many descriptions of books they found in when they did excavations, and old books they found referring to Jesus being the righteous person. Again, it's not got nothing to do with the Bible, but it confirms the Bible. Also saying that he was confirming that he was before Pilate, and the excavations that they did find was also about the fact that Pilate was actually the governor at that stage. Then afterwards, when Jesus rose from the dead, he was seen by quite a few people, but at least 500 people at one stage. So we can really be sure that we're serving a God that was prophesied right from the beginning, from the book of Moses, Moses' book Exodus, the Torah, five books of the Bible, right through the New Testament, where Jesus, in his own words before the time, said stuff, and he actually fulfilled it. So we can be sure, from my own perspective, I'm 100% sure that I know that I don't know, except for the feeling, the gut feel, and the feeling being led by the Holy Spirit. Just the mere knowledge is totally evidence to anybody that Jesus is who he said he would be. So when we look at people, other people, you know, trying to save themselves, trying to be good by their cultural compliance, by washing rituals, by things like that, it's against what the Bible is saying. The Bible is saying that in John 14, verse 6, Jesus himself said, "I am the way, the truth, and the life, and no man come to the Father but by me." So we have to know, we have to know for sure that just Jesus was prophesied since the beginning of time. As John also said, that Jesus was created everything, and everything was created by him in John 1. Moses prophesied, and then Jesus came and he actually fulfilled. Then when Jesus came to life, the book of prophet Isaiah also prophesied exactly what Jesus even read the prophecy to confirm that he was fulfilling that specific role. So it doesn't matter how many rituals you do, how many, you know, we think inside and outside the church, there's so many people who are, you know, they're doing stuff to be saved. And anything that you do cannot save you, because the Bible says that if you run by the law, if you fail in one of those articles, you fail the whole law. So that is why the fact that Jesus, he died on the cross, so that by him, by his works, by his crucifixion, only through that can we be saved. And we know that the Bible then is saying that our sins he nailed to the cross. So Jesus didn't ascend right after resurrection, but for 40 days he confirmed his prophecy. He confirmed that he said he would die, and that after 3 days he would rise. It's a very difficult prophecy, I think, to make, and then you walk into the trap and you get slaughtered. And Jesus said that about the confusion, and in the end all the apostles were were very happy to see Jesus again. So once we look at, once we really understand and to say, what can I hold on to in my life? Is there something that can give me hope? Something that I can hold on to? I can assure you, Jesus Christ is that. Ephesians 3:17, he said that Christ might dwell in your hearts through faith. And again, that's the key. That we must just not hopefully, not fairy tale hope, but to have faith that we are rooted and grounded in the love that Jesus has brought us. So God is still God, and He's waiting for us. He's waiting for you. Like in the previous program, where they also was talking about the prodigal son who came home. So even if you've never been born again, even if you've never had the opportunity to say that you will come home, it's open to you. It's open to you that we can be saved, we can be free, we can have hope. You know, sometimes you see people taking their own lives, and I sometimes wish we could just have the opportunity to have spoken 5 minutes to that person, just to hear what we're saying. We can say, the evidence is there. The history showed. This evidence says that he's going to come back again. It doesn't matter how bad your finances is, how many things can go wrong. If God is with you, like Daniel and his friends, you know, you can be in the lion's den, you can be in a fire. God can be with you. Holy Spirit, Jesus can be with you, and nothing can touch you. It does not say that you're not going to have trouble. But if you look at even Paul, when he was shipwrecked, he just held on because he knew that God said to him, they will all live. So the same way, we can say to you, we can give you the assurance that when you hold on to Jesus, you can really know that you can know that you can know there is hope. There is true hope. In our world, we're seeing more, personally, I see more and more emphasis towards things like aliens and you know, the embodiment of AI in AI becoming almost like a living creature, not just like a robot taking over your work, like a you know, just like a piece of machinery. But even if we look at the book of Revelation 13:14, we, in terms of the end of time, that the Bible says that 13:14 says it was given unto him to give breath to it. So the Antichrist gave a machine, gave something. He gave breath. Even it to the image of the beast, that the image of the beast should both speak. Of course, that as many as not worship the image of the beast shall be killed. So we know the Bible says that these hard times are coming. But again, just to have this surety, this knowledge, this knowing can pull us through. Listen, we're going to break for quick advertisement, and we're going to continue with the program.
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0: Mighty Men 2026 is coming to Mossel Bay from the 8th to the 10th, May 2026. 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
1: 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And I want to wish you God's richest blessings this year. I'm really believing that this is going to be the best one that Mossel Bay's ever had up to date. The Mighty Men Conference, Mossel Bay.
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2: 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We also started to talk about the AI challenge that's coming. Also, then I have to just mention also that there's a lot of work being put into holograms, to put like alien ships being portrayed in the air, and people can see that and people can believe. The other day they showed something like a ship that is about 1 kilometer wide. And these things will deceive a lot of people. So we have to know that it doesn't matter what happens. Even if the demonic will enter machines, Jesus Christ is still on the throne. He's still God. He's still God. Mm. If you see alien ships, don't fear. Know that Jesus Christ is still on our side, and he's nothing's going to happen to us. We see that things like that is being planned and being rolled out also. That is going to create fear and panic in the general population, and it's possible that after an event like that, people will stand together under a new world order, and everybody will be too willing to give up their own rights. So let's not allow ourselves to go in that direction. Let us be established, be rooted. As in John 15, where Jesus is saying that he's the trunk to which the branches has to be attached. So if we can be attached today, if we can be as the branches being rooted into the vine, nothing can shake you. Mm. Nothing can shake you. And I really want to say to you from my own side, if you look at the actual academic analysis, there's no doubt that God exists. There's no doubt. It doesn't matter what you believe in terms of evolution, there's no doubt that there's a God. This God is the only way that this God is that correctly identified. If you analyze it, it's through the Bible, and this Bible is open to us, to each and every one of us, that we can follow Him. Going to give over to Brother Jaco. Take us a bit, Jaco.
3: Yeah, there's a demonic activity in terms of deception, as you said, rightly said, to deceive people and to turn people's focus away from the living God. But the evidence is right in front of our eyes. Look at creation. You don't need a doctorate in science or a degree in science to look at creation. A little girl can look at the creation and know there's somebody that made it.
2: Absolutely, yeah.
3: Somebody made it. We didn't make ourselves. Die slimste ou het homself nie gemaak nie. Die ouens, I mean, what man has managed to do over centuries is to study the works of the hand of God. I mean, mathematics, the wonder of mathematics, the way it's been put together. We just, after centuries, we just found, we're busy finding out how God put it together. And then scientists stand amazed at the work of God's hand. Many scientists come to the discovery. Many scientists have come to faith,
2: yes,
3: in God. They have to acknowledge there's a living God, because there's intelligent design. They call it, the scientists call it, intelligent design. There's intelligent and design behind everything that we see. We're just part of that, and we need to seek the Creator. Mm-hmm. We need to seek Him. I was listening this morning, I was watching two YouTube videos of testimonies of people in other parts of the world, and how they within the context of their religion, which they grew up in. I mean, you cannot help for growing up where you grew up or living where you're living. That's your inheritance. That's what you find yourself in. You,
2: culture,
3: you,
2: yeah.
3: you that's your culture. Nobody can hold it against you. And you have within your culture and within your own surroundings, you have to, by the intentions of your own heart, by the sincerity of your own heart, you have to seek God. Mm. You have to seek God. There's a God in heaven. This God that made everything, He searches the hearts of all men, and He knows the intent of our hearts. And He will reveal Himself to you if you are crying out to Him, sincerely seeking Him. Even people, and that was the testimonies of the two different men in two different parts of the world that I was listening to. Each of them, they were devout believers, followers of their faiths. And they did everything their religious systems prescribed, how to please God. And both of them that stood out for me, both of them, they felt, oh, if only I can please God. If only I can please God. The one guy was telling, he he injured himself. He had himself seer gemaak. It's part of a religious ceremony. Hmm. You doing yourself pain on.
2: Self-mutilation, yeah.
3: Yeah, self-mutilation. They put straps and hooks in it, and they beat themselves for hours, hours. He said, he wants to please God. He feels he cannot please God. And then the other guy also said, he said, so in his religious system, he was told that, you know, if you die as a martyr, you surely will go to heaven. So he was very disappointed when he didn't find, he was waiting for call up instructions to go to the war. And he was hoping that he was willing, he was eager to go and to die as a martyr, because then he knows he will please God. And so this guy was telling how he did the self-mutilation. He said he was physically, he was down and out. He was so tired. He didn't have any strength left in himself anymore. He just felt, I can't carry on even doing this. But he still felt, am I pleasing God? And somebody introduced to him, it's one of his friends that grew up, he knew, and this guy came to the saving knowledge of Jesus Christ. He said, but he had a conversation with this guy after many years, and this guy, he said, this guy's face was shining. This guy was different. There was something different. And as the conversation continued, this guy said, and he testified how he met Jesus Christ. Mm. And the bottom line is this: Jesus shed His blood. And I just want to read this one scripture, Hebrews 10, verse 14. For by one offering, man, hallelujah, oh man, by one offering, man, by one offering, Jesus has perfected forever those who are being sanctified. Die wat deur hom na God gaan, die wat deur Jesus na God gaan, word vir altyd volmaak deur die een offer. He shed His holy blood. And that's why there's a demonic conspiracy been since Since the days of Jesus, there's a demonic conspiracy to try to convince people that Jesus didn't die on the cross. He didn't shed his blood. No, he didn't shed his blood. He wants you to believe that lie. But it was by the blood of Jesus. Other lie. He doesn't want you to believe that Jesus is the Son of God or that Jesus himself is God. Because then his spilled blood will just be normal human blood. But Jesus' blood is the blood of the Creator. It's the God who became flesh. It's John 1. In the beginning was the Word, and the Word was with God, and the Word was God. Verse 14 and verse 2. Nothing that exists that you see around you came to existence without Him. It says, and verse 14, the Word became flesh and dwelt amongst us, and we saw His glory as of the firstborn, the only begotten Son of God, as it is Jesus. Without the shadow of the doubt, Jesus is God. The Bible says so many places, Jesus is God. God who became man, who became flesh, who took our sins upon himself, who shed his holy blood. His blood is powerful. It is the blood of the Creator. It's the blood. It says, John 1, I'm not quoting something out of my own. I'm quoting scripture. It's the blood of the Creator.
2: Yes.
3: The Creator shed his blood. The Creator became flesh. Became one of us to show how much he loves us, to restore us. And that's why Hebrews 10:14 says, for by one offering he has perfected forever. You know what a relief that brings to a person that does self-mutilation, that punishes himself for his own sin? Because the Bible says all men have sinned and fall short of the glory of God. No matter what race, what color, what creed you are from, if you're poor, if you are poor, if you are rich, no matter if you're a man or a woman, whatever, all men have sinned, says the Bible, and all fall short of the glory of God. But God put the sins of us all upon His Son, Jesus Christ, so that whoever would believe in Him would not perish, but would have eternal life. This is good news. The word gospel, evangelii, is the Greek word evangelion, which means good news.
2: Amen.
3: Proclaim, Jesus said, proclaim, go preach, go proclaim the good news. What is the good news? There's forgiveness of sins through your faith in Jesus Christ, and God has taken away the punishment of your sin. God has taken away the guilt of your sin. God has taken away the curse of your sin. He has removed the curse of sin because His Son paid for it. All you need to do is believe, and to help your faith, get baptized, because your baptism is a proclamation of your faith. It's an expression of your faith.
2: Wow.
3: It is to say, yes, I take hold of this. And when I go underneath the water, I proclaim, I believe Jesus washed me clean. By His blood, I'm washed. I'm forgiven. I'm forgiven of my sin. Hallelujah. I'm forgiven of my sin. Oh, and that yoke is taken off your shoulders through one sacrifice. He has forever perfected those who through Him goes to God. There's no one like Jesus. Acts 4:12 says, there's no other name given under heaven through which man can be saved but the name of Jesus Christ. This is the name we proclaim. This is the blood that we proclaim. That's the blood that sets you free. That's the blood that has paid for your sins. And if you believe in Jesus, that man said, prison warden that day said, when that miracle took place, the prison doors opened up when Paul and Silas were inside there. He said, man, he was grabbed in his heart. He was shook. The foundations of his life were shaken. He said, what must I do to be saved? He said, believe in the Lord Jesus Christ.
2: Amen.
3: And be baptized, you and your household. Believe in the Lord Jesus Christ. What must you do to be saved? Yes, for you too that's listening, what must you do to be saved? Believe the good news. The gospel, the good news. Jesus loves you. God loves you. And Jesus paid for your sins. And what did Jesus tell that woman?
4: Go.
3: Go and sin no more.
2: Amen.
3: Go and sin no more. Stop living for yourself now. Believe now in Jesus. And if you believe in Jesus, you will stop sinning. If you really believe in Jesus, if you really encounter Jesus, Something will happen in your heart. You will lose your desire to keep on sinning. Amen. If you now sin, you will be like a sheep that walks through the mud. The sheep in his nature doesn't roll in the mud. But the sheep cannot help getting full of mud from time to time. We are born again. If you are born again, if you have that encounter with Jesus, if your sins are washed away, you receive the Holy Spirit. Amen. If you say, Lord Jesus, I accept you. Lord Jesus, I believe in you. I accept you. I open my heart for you. I accept you. I embrace you as my Savior. Please forgive my sins. Come into my heart. The Holy Spirit comes into your heart. He comes on behalf of Jesus. Jesus is sitting at the right hand of the Father. He's waiting there until the time of restoration of all things, of which the prophets of old have spoken. He's waiting there to come. He's waiting there to come on that, wait for that trumpet call. He's waiting to come, and it's coming soon. But until then, the Holy Spirit is representing him here. He's the other comforter that Jesus has sent. The Holy Spirit now comes and dwells within you. There's something that happens within you. And no matter what your religious background, no matter what your background, if you come to Jesus Christ, and that's what the devil wants to blind you. He doesn't want you to recognize and to believe that Jesus shed his blood. He doesn't want you to believe that Jesus is the Son of God and Jesus is himself is God that became the Word that became flesh. He doesn't want you to believe that, because then it takes away the power of the blood. And he doesn't want you to believe that Jesus has been raised from the dead, because Jesus' resurrection is the proof that the sacrifice for your sin has been accepted. All three of them has been proven. Even if the fact, man, if you see somebody, if you see a devil being driven out in the name of Jesus, which we sitting here have seen many times.
2: Amen.
3: We've experienced it many times. Personally, we've experienced it. If a devil goes out in the name of Jesus, then it's a proof that Jesus is alive. Jesus is alive. I've seen, you've seen miracles. You've seen miracles. We've seen miracles. We've been personal witnesses of miracles. We've in our own lives we've experienced miracles. Jesus is alive.
2: Amen.
3: He's alive.
2: Amen.
3: He's alive. And his Spirit is acting on his behalf.
5: Wow.
3: In his name. Hallelujah.
5: Yeah, just
3: hallelujah.
5: Just to add with if I can add,
2: please
5: my
2: do,
5: brother.
2: Please do, yes.
5: yes. Thank you, my two brothers. I'm so encouraged. Julle noem van, beide van julle noem van the demonstration of the power gift, die kraggawe. There's an opportunity. Daar's weer 'n geleentheid vir die kerk van die Here. By the way, we should have exercised it every day.
2: Amen.
5: Ons is veronderstel om elke dag dit
3: Yes, amen.
5: Te beoefen,
3: amen.
5: Because of Christ.
2: Mm-hmm. Yes.
5: Christ, the hope of glory in us.
3: Yeah.
5: This Christ is not a once-off experience like many other gods or many other religions. Not to speak against religions. That's not my point. As in die tyd van ek dink nie baie lank na vandag, dan we're going to celebrate in the history of the church the day which is called Day of Ascension, day number 43.
2: 10 days, yeah.
5: And then 10 days after day number 40, then we're going to celebrate in the history of the church the believers day of Pentecost, day of Shavuot. Alright, it's very key. It's baie sleutel. It's baie belangrik. Alright, you mentioned about, and I agree totally, you mentioned about the Creator. So when you look to the sun, wanneer ons kyk na die son wat hier skyn vandag, hier waar ons sit, in George, wolkeloos, die son skyn baie helder. 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Dan sê God vir homself, he has created these two huge lights. For what?
3: As for what? Signs.
5: As?
3: Tekens.
5: Om hom te jaan, om sy seisoene vast te stel, sy vastgestelde tye te bepaal, sy tye wat hy kies ook, wat vir hom baie belangrik is, om ons te besoek. 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So as a klomp mense is in die wêreld, based on our confession, based on our religion, based on we follow the Messiah, we surrender our hearts unto him, praise God, we will never experience a dull moment. We will experience an encounter, on an encounter, in season and off season, with a church service like today morning, or without conducting an official church service, whereby we get used to, as Westerse ouens, gewoonlik net op 'n Sondagoggend of in jou midweek prayer meetings, is ons glo baie kere dis die enigste plek en die enigste tyd waar ons 'n encounter in behoorlikheid, divine fullness met die Here kan beleef, is nie die volle waarheid nie. Net die waar ons sit, beleef ons 'n encounter. Nettie,
3: wat twee of meer in my naam vergader,
5: right,
3: daar sal ek wees.
5: Righto, my friend, net daar waar jy ry in jou kar. Sir, madam, you are busy driving your car. Even wherever in the world you might find yourself, on the internet, and you are listening to this message about Jesus Christ, the Alpha and the Omega, I can assure you, I can guarantee you, if your antennas are connected properly, connected into the true vine, you will can experience a divine visitation of the living God right there without a preacher performing before you.
3: Amen. Amen.
5: I can guarantee you, the Holy Spirit has the ability, the written word of God and the opening of the word of God. If you are willing to do yourself a favor, instead of waiting for another preacher or for next Sunday or for the next sermon that is about to be conducted by our preacher on a date or on a certain day, I'm telling you, you can experience Jesus Christ right there where
3: Amen.
5: You now find
3: Hallelujah.
5: Yourself.
3: Bless God. Hallelujah. Amen.
5: He's omnipresent.
3: Yeah.
5: He does not have the need to wait for me only to announce when is the next date or when is the next program of what is about to gonna happen.
3: Reach out to him.
5: Reach out to him. In closer. So there's an openness and there's a window of opportunity because we are reading, hallelujah, and understanding the times and the seasons. The only people that can really, if we are honest with one another, understanding the seasons and the times of the living God is those who are following Jesus Christ. Amen. Those who are standing in a relationship with Jesus Christ. Willing to adhere the voice of the Holy Spirit. Willing to study the word. Meditate on the word. Spend time with the living God. So that God can reveal his very thoughts and his ways. Hallelujah. Unto us. But only those who are willing to set aside quality time. Spend quality time with God. Hallelujah. I'm telling you, today can be your day of a divine visitation of the living God.
2: Amen.
5: Hallelujah. Amen. Praise God.
3: Yeah.
5: En dit is wat het so lekker maak van die evangelie. En dit is wat het so lekker maak van die Jesus Christus, die enige gebore seun van die lewende God. Deur wie God aan die wêreld geopenbaar het sy koninkryksplan. Dit is wat dit so lekker maak. Hallelujah. Amen. When I surrender my heart to Jesus Christ. Hallelujah. Dit is wat so lekker maak. When I speak to him, when I seek his face, when I am willing to require from him. Hallelujah. Praise God. God will respond.
3: Amen.
5: Because he's alive. Die Here gaan vir jou antwoord want jy aanbid nie 'n klip dooie God nie.
3: Amen.
5: Jy aanbid 'n lewende God according to the scriptures. Hier kry ons weer 'n geleentheid op na Pentecost toe. Hallelujah, praise God, en dit moet nie net daar bly nie. Wat gaan ons in hierdie tyd, ek wil sê, as the church of Jesus Christ, there's an open, there's a window of opportunity. Luke chapter 4, from verse 17 to 19. Dieselfde woorde wat Jesus ervaar daar in die sinagoge daai dag. 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
2: Yes, amen.
5: Woo! God het hom gesalf. Wow! Vir wat? 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
5: 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He was there before, even before die wetenskaplikers, die slimmers van die wêreld, he was there before. So hy wat daar was, sal het eindig, so hy sal ook die laaste wees.
3: Amen.
5: Ons gonna end with our Messiah. Hallelujah. Even in the crushing, even in affliction, even in our disappointment,
3: hallelujah,
5: even in whatever lack we was faced, we hold on to the Lamb of God. Hallelujah. Wat gaan terugkom op die volke, en hy gaan ons kom haal, sodat ons kan saam met hom inwoon en saam met die bruidegom en die bruid kan wees by die bruilofsmaal.
3: Halleluja.

0: if you are if you recognize today that you are in the pigsty, that you are in the wrong place, whoa, that you can call out to God. I've heard so many times of people who found their friends met Jesus and they couldn't believe they're the same people. So when you said, now the Spirit of the Lord is upon me, I really pray that the Spirit of the Lord be upon every listener today.
1: Amen.
0: I want to confirm also what Brother Jaco said now about Jesus. Remember, Jesus was born of a virgin. So Jesus was, David received the sins of his parents. He said he was conceived in sin. Jesus was sinless, nay? He was born from the virgin. He's the messenger of God. He's the Spirit of God. He's the Word of God. He judges like God. He creates like God. And in the end, we know that the Bible says that in the book of Revelation, that he's worthy to open the seals. So this Jesus is not just a normal prophet. He's not just like the other people. He's not just like, like somebody else. He's unique. He's the one because he came without sin into the world. He carried, as a sinless man, he carried the sin of Adam and Eve. That is the reason so many people got crucified, so many people died, but Jesus Christ, through his life and resurrection, is the only one who could bring the difference, could bring the change. So we're inviting every person. I almost want to ask you to challenge God. Don't let the opportunity. While you heard now what we're saying, that you cry out to God and that you ask God to come into your life. I know that even Paul said that he persecuted the church. He persecuted the church of God. So if we know that we are in the wrong path, we know that our lives is not the way we know we should be. It doesn't matter what your religious leader is saying. It doesn't matter what other people are saying and what you're reading in the newspaper or wherever. You will know that you will know that you will know. And I'm pleading, asking that the Spirit of the Lord will come upon every person who's listening now.
2: Amen. I want to end off. I just want to read the lyrics of the song. This song just came in my heart. We lift up our eyes. I wish I could sing it. We lift up our eyes above the troubles in our land. And together we stand to declare Jesus as King. In times like these, we choose to praise you. For it is you who really matter. You are worthy of all praise. And we will say that you are good. And all the miracles that you have done has brought us joy. For you have changed, for we have changed. And all the hope we have, we place in you right now. In Jesus Christ, the Son of the living God, who shed his blood for us.
0: Amen. Listeners, our time is up. Let's meet next Sunday if it's God's will. But in the meantime, don't fall back. We really want to challenge you to seek God. Doesn't matter where you are. Cry out to him. He will hear you. He will bring the change.
1: Amen.
0: Shalom.
1: Amen.
0: Until next Sunday.
2: May God shalom. Bless you. Shalom. Shalom.
0: Bye-bye. I am not
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I Miss You, sung by Elvis Presley. Thank you, Gladys Lawrence from George.

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This flame in my heart is like an eternal fire, for every day it burns hotter, and every day it burns higher. 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

Some of my own favorites, Ray Goodman and Brown, Inside of You. Love that song. 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Aangevraagd deur Wendy in Aaron Neville, The Grand Tour. 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

0: 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In the name of the Father, and of the Son, and of the Holy Spirit.
1: Amen.
0: Queen of Heaven, rejoice, Alleluia.
1: For he whom you did meant to bear, Alleluia.
0: Has risen as he said, Alleluia.
1: Pray to us, God, Alleluia.
0: Rejoice and be glad, O Virgin Mary, Alleluia.
1: The Lord has truly risen. Alleluia.
0: Let us pray. O God, who gave joy to the world through the resurrection of thy Son, our Lord Jesus Christ,
1: grant, we beseech thee, that through the intercession of the Virgin Mary, his Mother, we may obtain the joy of everlasting life. Through the same Christ, our Lord. Amen.
0: Good evening, listeners. My name is Junita Miller. It's a few minutes past 6 o'clock and time for Catholic Hour on Eden FM. Welcome and thank you for joining us tonight. Baie welkom dat u vanaand by ons aangesluit het. We have a few announcements. Today we celebrate the first Sunday of Easter. May is also dedicated to the Virgin Mary. We also call May the Mother, the month of Rosary. Catholics meditate on the life of Jesus through the eyes of Mary while praying the Rosary. So the month of May is indeed a very special month. Our topic tonight is about Saint Joseph the Worker. It will be in Afrikaans, so that Han Bees. St. Joseph die Werker. And our guest is Father Johan Strydom from Mossel Bay. Elke Sondag deel ons kategetiese feit, so ek kan gerus luister daarna en elke week opvolg. A catechetical fact for today. The question is, what are the chief things which God has revealed? The chief things which God revealed are contained in the Apostles' Creed. Die belangrikste dinge wat God geopenbaar het, is vervat in die apostoliese geloofsbelijdenis. We have shout-outs today. On the 3rd of May, the St. Joseph, the parish, worker parish in the Doorn celebrates their feast day. Congratulations to you. This is today. And on the 5th of May, a shout out to Sister Laurentia. She will celebrate her final profession anniversary. Sister, may God continue to bless you in your vocation. May you have a happy and blessed anniversary. And then dan het ons nog 'n baie jeuglike gebeurtenis wat plaasgevind het. En dit is gemoeid met die personeel van Catholic Hour. Alwyn en Jean-Pierre, hulle is ons ander twee aanbieders, wat as 'n paartjie, hulle twee saai saam uit. 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Mag die Here julle lewe saam ryklik seën. Mag Christus die middelpunt van julle huwelik wees en mag julle liefde en toewyding aan mekaar net elke dag versterk. Hartlik, hartlik, hartlik geluk aan julle twee. Let's listen to the Pope's prayer intention for May 2026. Let us pray that everyone, from large producers to small consumers, be committed to avoid wasting food, to ensure that everyone has access to quality food. And lovely articles in the Southern Cross. It is our monthly Catholic magazine that is available at a copy of 40 Rand, online or at your parish. Now, there are very interesting articles each month. It literally takes me more than a month to read, and sometimes I grab old ones and I reread the articles again. So So there's a few that caught my attention. The first one is the Children's Rosary Comes to South Africa. This is a worldwide movement encouraging children to pray the rosary, and this has reached South Africa. So parishes, you will soon hear about this movement. Pope Leo XIV is also called the Pope of Hope. In this article, there's a reflection on the Pope's first year as Pope. The third one is the sisters take on exploiters of girls. Religious sisters are risking their lives to rescue exploited and abused girls in a mining town. And the fourth one is Christ as artificial intelligent chatbot. In this world of computers, many people turn to chatbots and have long conversations and discussions with them. Gunther Simmermach explains why an IE Jesus can never be a substitute for a real lived faith in this article. And then you can also read up on Catholic legends of the Soccer World Cup, legends who are also Catholics and who live out their faith actively. The sections on questions and answers this month, very, very valid and relevant questions. The first one is, why does the church not allow remarriage? The second question is, are priests allowed to smoke? And the third one, why do Protestants say that we idolize Mary? So there's very beautiful answers on that question. So please buy your copy and read all those beautiful articles and questions and answers. Vandag gaan ons weer hartlik saam sing. Ek lees vir u die gesange. The first one is The Most Beautiful Ave Maria. The second one is I Am New. The third one, I Am Ever With You. And the fourth one, All Heaven Declares. So, terwyl u nou bietjie die lesing ook nagaan, dit is uit Johannes 14 vanaf vers 1 tot 12, en daar hierdie gesange kyk, luister ons na die pragtige gesang The Most Beautiful Ave Maria by Michael Lorenk.

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2: 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En daarom moet elke persoon se lewe en dignity must be respected and supported from conception through to natural death. So that is a very important theme. Then secondly, we are social creatures. We are to live in independence with one another, so we have a responsibility to one another, to our families, our communities. We should be active participants in our communities, families, work, church, and so on. Our civic duties to vote and all that sort of thing. Then thirdly, the rights and responsibilities. Every person has their right to life and the duty to protect it. Then there's the option for the poor and the vulnerable. We should always look at how we care for the poor and vulnerable in society. Then there's the dignity of work and the rights of workers. Number 6, care for God's creation. And 7, solidarity. We are one human family. We should be able to coexist in peace, whatever our national, racial, ethnic, economic, or ideological differences. We are brothers and sisters. We are keepers of one another. So loving our neighbor has global dimensions in a shrinking world. So that's basically the essence of the Catholic social teaching.
1: En nou is die groot vraag, Vader, as ek nou werkloos is en ek kry finansieel swaar, hoe kry ek hoop by Sint Josef? 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
2: Wel, Sint Josef het ook groot probleme gekonfronteer, jy weet. 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So ons kan nou omkyk en vra vir hom. He's the universal, the patron of the universal church, so we can ask him to help us find employment, find work, and maybe inspire us to create our own work, you know, to become entrepreneurs, or help us to learn a skill that is needed. We'll see that Joseph found happiness not in mere self-sacrifice, but in self-giving. You know, he gave himself in love. And we must keep on striving to be as loving of God in prayer and of our neighbor as possible. And then the Lord will open doors for us, if we trust him. And every father that wants to support his family must realize every child is a bearer of a unique mystery that can only be brought to light with the help of a father who respects that child's freedom and talents and unique calling. So, we must all become like Joseph. That, I think, is very important, So, fatherhood is a very, very special calling. And I think if we become under pressure of difficult situations, we need to trust in God, have confidence in God, and turn to prayer. Pray and trust in the Lord. Ask help, speak to people as well, but make sure that you invest your own time and talents to study, to prepare for your work, and to be able to have the qualifications that make it possible for other people to employ you as well. Study hard at school, and don't lose hope. Trust in the Lord, and do your best. I think that's what Joseph did in his difficult situations. He didn't doubt God, and hy het vertrou in die Here se teenwoordigheid by hom, en dan het dit vrugte gedra.
1: En met die opkomende dag wat ons nou Sint Josef se feesdag gaan vier, hoe kan ons Sint Josef eer?
2: 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God told Saint Joseph, get up, take the child and his mother to safety, and Joseph obeyed. So we must be open to the guidance of God in our lives, and to see how Joseph completely loved God, loved Mary and the child, where all of us are called to love Mary and the child and his mother. When we go to church, when we receive the sacraments, when we respect the church, we are loving the child and his mother. That is the lesson of Saint Joseph. And I'd like to read a prayer that Pope Francis wrote in his letter, The Heart of a Father, where we ask for the grace of our conversion. That's actually the key to real success in life, is our conversion to Christ. So this is how the prayer goes. Hail, guardian of the Redeemer, spouse of the Blessed Virgin Mary. To you God entrusted his only Son. In you Mary placed her trust. With you Christ became a human being. Blessed Joseph, to us too show yourself a father, and guide us in the path of life. Obtain for us grace, mercy, and courage, and defend us from every evil. Amen. What a beautiful prayer to Saint Joseph. Catholics also have that expression always in times of trouble. They say, especially I think it comes from Ireland, Jesus, Mary and Joseph.
1: Mm-hmm.
2: We can just say that often when you face problems. Jesus, Mary and Joseph. I mean, those two, Joseph and Mary, are the closest to Jesus, and we also want to be as close to Jesus as they were.
1: Vader, baie, baie dankie vandag vir die deelname aan ons radio-onderhoud. 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
2: Baie dankie.
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0: Ja, Vader Johan Strydom is tans in Nederland. 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Kom ons luister na die volgende gesang. I am ever with you. En dit word gesing deur die Himig Hesvita groep.

0: This was I Am Ever With You. The Himmler Jesuita is an ensemble group formed by Jesuit priests and fellow priests in the Philippines. They are well known for their Catholic and hymn style music. Next on the program, we have the news roundup and the reading by Renier Sneeman.
1: You are listening to News Roundup on Catholic Hour on Eden FM with me, Rainier, bringing you news from the Diocese of Oudtshoorn, the Southern African Catholic Church, as well as the Catholic Church worldwide. Our main story tonight takes us to Rome. During the week, Pope Leo met with the new Anglican Archbishop of Canterbury, Dame Sarah Mullally, and the Holy Father remarked that it would be a scandal to the world if the remaining and real differences prevented the Catholic and Anglican churches from standing together as one voice for the poor, the forgotten, and the broken. 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On Good Shepherd Sunday, Pope Leo celebrated Holy Mass in St. Peter's Basilica, ordaining priests for the Diocese of Rome before leading the Regina Coeli from his study window. Preaching on the Gospel, the Holy Father reminded the newly ordained that their security rests not in their role, but in Christ alone. He urged them to keep the door of faith open, rather than act as gatekeepers. 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For News Roundup on Catholic Hour on Eden FM, I am Renier. A reading from John. Jesus said to Thomas, "I am the way and the truth and the life. No one comes to the Father except through me. If you know me, then you will also know my Father. From now on you do know him and have seen him." Philip said to him, "Master, show us the Father, and that will be enough for us." Jesus said to him, "Have I been with you for so long a time, and you still do not know me, Philip? Whoever has seen me has seen the Father. How can you say, 'Show us the Father'? Do you not believe that I am in the Father, and the Father is in me? The words that I speak to you, I do not speak on my own. The Father who dwells in me is doing his works. Believe me that I am in the Father, and the Father is in me, or else believe because of the works themselves. Amen, amen, I say to you, whoever believes in me will do the works that I do, and will do greater ones than these, because I am going to the Father. And whatever you ask in my name I will do, so that the Father may be glorified in the Son. If you ask anything of me in my name, I will do it." The Word of the Lord.

0: the Lord.
1: Kom ons luister nou na ons laaste gesang, and it is All Heaven Declares, and this is by Martin Bell.

such a beautiful hymn. This hymn by Martin Bell focuses on praising the risen Christ and proclaiming God's glory. It also acknowledges Jesus' sacrifice for humanity and expresses reverence and surrender in worship. The words are referring to "I gladly bow the knee." Martin Bell also got his inspiration for a hymn from Psalm 19, verse 1, which speaks about the heavens declare the glory of God, and on the book of Revelations, which speaks about the Lamb upon the throne. So if you have time, please listen to it at home. And yeah, now it is once before the end of the program. Here, thank you for all the seeningen wat ons vandag van die ontvang het, of vir die geleentheid om die blye boodskap met ander te deel. 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

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Father, each and every negative spirit, each and every power that will stand against the ministry, Father God, of your word, against, Father God, inkqubo le yobusuku nje banamhlanje, such a spirit, Father God, let it be crucified and let it be nullified right now egameni nasegazini lenkosi Jesu. 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
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Ngizothi kuwe
Your power is coming tonight. Your power will be restored tonight. 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Your grace is sufficient, Father God, for the sake of their assignment. 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
1: Are nowhere to
0: remember, remember, remember, there is a friend.
1: Remember, there's a friend in Jesus.
0: Oh, I love him, I love him.
1: Who will wipe your tears away?
0: I know he will. And if
1: your heart is broken,
0: this is all you have to do.
1: Just lift your hands.
0: Oh, come on and worship with me. Say it, come on.
1: Oh, I know that I can make it.
0: Don't you give up.

0: 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With you I know I can.
1: With Jesus I can make.
0: Oh, bless your name, Jesus.
1: With him I know I can.
0: No matter what may come my way.
1: No matter what may come my way.
0: Hallelujah.
1: My life is in your hands.
0: Hallelujah. Come on and say it with me. I know
1: that I can make.
0: I know you can make it. I know.

You've been called for great things. Every Sunday between 1 and 2 with Rian James, chosen for greatness. Take it, believe it, and receive it.

each disease. With eyes of wonder, they would watch as he would stop to pray.